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0: Trión.
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2: 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Those little curls on the back of his head bouncing as he steps out of my life.

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Come here, baby. 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Seems like we're making up more than we're making love.

There can be no disgrace in the true expression of love. But without it, a man can be coarsened and degraded in mind, body, and soul.

0: 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But there is no love anywhere.
1: One cannot find love by searching for it. It comes to us unbidden when we give it to others.
2: Yes?
3: Will you play something gay?
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0: Mientras el mundo gira,
1: la música lo hace más interesante.
0: Trión,
1: sé diferente.
2: Wake up in the morning feeling like P. Diddy.
3: Hey, what up, girl?
2: Grab my glasses, I'm out the door. I'm gonna hit this city.
3: Let's
2: before
3: go.
2: I leave, brush my teeth with a bottle of Jack. 'Cause when I leave for the night, I ain't coming.